0: the type. Amber.
1: I miss you. 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Maybe I would never have to miss you. Singing by the kitchen sink, I'll miss you.

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3: Andy Burnham is to try and run for Parliament. Labour MP Josh Simons has announced he will stand down and trigger a by-election in his Makerfield constituency. The Manchester Mayor's confirmed he intends to run, and sources in Downing Street have told Labour MPs they won't attempt to block him. But Scottish Labour leader Anas Sarwar says they need to get on with governing.
4: I'm not interested in the personalities, I'm interested in the outcomes. Because what's really important here is that we have a Labour government that has the trust of people across the country and is delivering for people right across the UK.
3: If Andy Burnham wins a by-election, it would allow him to challenge Sir Keir Starmer. And in another dramatic day in Westminster, the Health Secretary Wes Streeting resigned, saying he'd lost confidence in the Prime Minister. But he fell short of announcing his intention to run for the leadership. Meanwhile, another hopeful, Angela Rayner, has revealed she's been cleared by HMRC over her tax affairs, leaving her in a position to run. Shadow Chancellor Mel Stride says whoever leads the country will have a tough time.
5: If there is a change, they'll inherit a very divided Labour Party in Parliament. A party in Parliament that's already demonstrated it can't take the tough decisions, and a party that has shown it has no plan, particularly on the economy. And I don't see any of that changing, I'm afraid, even if they change leader.
3: Despite the political turmoil, no one has officially stepped forward to trigger a leadership contest. In other news, Nigel Farage says the £5 million he received from a billionaire Reform UK donor was given as a reward for campaigning for Brexit. The Reform UK leader insists the money from Christopher Harborne was given to him on a completely unconditional basis. The King's been on a walkabout in Golders Green, the site of a recent anti-Semitic attack. Charles met with Jewish victims of a double stabbing before greeting the crowds. President Trump's received a warm welcome from his Chinese counterpart President Xi in Beijing. And Madonna, Shakira and BTS will co-headline the halftime show at the World Cup final this summer. That's the latest from Radio News Hub. I'm David Hall.
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3: A drier and brighter morning for many with spells of sunshine. A few showers possible though. Temperatures will remain below average with a high of 14 degrees Celsius.

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3: 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News.
4: Andy Burnham has confirmed he intends to stand in a by-election in a bid to return to Westminster. In what's being seen as a clear sign he plans to run for the Labour leadership, the Manchester mayor will run for the seat of Makerfield in the North West. Its current MP, Josh Simons, has announced he will step down in order to make way for Mr Burnham. Scottish Labour MP Brian Leishman thinks he's the best man for the job.
5: His record in Greater Manchester speaks for itself. I also think that he is probably the most skillful communicator in the Labour Party at the moment, at whatever level. And he is the best person that I think that can basically take the growing fight and danger that Reform pose.
4: Reform UK leader Nigel Farage says he's looking forward to the contest and will throw everything at it. Another leadership hopeful, Wes Streeting, has quit as Health Secretary, saying he's lost confidence in the Prime Minister. Sir Keir Starmer says he was very sorry to see him leave the government. Despite the turmoil in Westminster, though, no one has formally triggered a leadership contest. Politics lecturer Dr. Andrew Barclay says this is the beginning of a lengthy process.
6: The Labour Party don't have particularly good form when it comes to deposing party leaders or prime ministers, and even just the rule book makes it quite difficult to do that. So there's absolutely no guarantee at all that he'll be gone in the immediate future.
4: Meanwhile, a third leadership challenger, Angela Rayner, has been cleared by the HMRC over her tax affairs. It would now leave her in a position to run as well. In other news, the economy unexpectedly grew in March. It was up 0.6% in the first 3 months of the year. A former imam's been jailed for life after a series of sexual assaults on women and girls as young as 12. 54-year-old Abdul Halim Khan from East London carried out attacks against seven victims from his local Muslim community. Police say they've identified the three women who died in the sea off Brighton. Emergency teams recovered the bodies on Wednesday. And the King has visited the victims of the Golders Green stabbings. That's the latest from Radio News Hub. I'm David Hall.
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4: A drier and brighter morning for many with spells of sunshine. A few showers possible though. Temperatures will remain below average with a high of 14 degrees Celsius.

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3: Andy Burnham is to try and run for Parliament. Labour MP Josh Simons has announced he will stand down and trigger a by-election in his Makerfield constituency. The Manchester Mayor has confirmed he intends to run, and sources in Downing Street have told Labour MPs they won't attempt to block him. But Scottish Labour leader Anna Sarwar says they need to get on with governing.
4: I'm not interested in the personalities, I'm interested in the outcomes. Because what's really important here is that we have a Labour government that has the trust of people across the country and is delivering for people right across the UK.
3: If Andy Burnham wins a by-election, it would allow him to challenge Sir Keir Starmer. And in another dramatic day in Westminster, the Health Secretary Wes Streeting resigned, saying he'd lost confidence in the Prime Minister. But he fell short of announcing his intention to run for the leadership. Meanwhile, another hopeful, Angela Rayner, has revealed she's been cleared by HMRC over her tax affairs, leaving her in a position to run. Shadow Chancellor Mel Stride says whoever leads the country will have a tough time.
5: If there is a change, they'll inherit a very divided Labour Party in Parliament. A party in Parliament that's already demonstrated it can't take the tough decisions, and a party that has shown it has no plan, particularly on the economy. And I don't see any of that changing, I'm afraid, even if they change leader.
3: Despite the political turmoil, no one has officially stepped forward to trigger a leadership contest. In other news, Nigel Farage says the £5 million he received from a billionaire Reform UK donor was given as a reward for campaigning for Brexit. The Reform UK leader insists the money from Christopher Harborne was given to him on a completely unconditional basis. The King's been on a walkabout in Golders Green, the site of a recent anti-Semitic attack. Charles met with Jewish victims of a double stabbing before greeting the crowds. President Trump's received a warm welcome from his Chinese counterpart President Xi in Beijing. And Madonna, Shakira and BTS will co-headline the halftime show at the World Cup final this summer. That's the latest from Radio News Hub. I'm David Hall.
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2: Amber Weather with Paradise Windows, manufacturing the very best in Rahow windows and doors for over 20 years to the trade and public.
3: A drier and brighter morning for many, with spells of sunshine. A few showers possible though. Temperatures will remain below average with a high of 14 degrees Celsius.
2: The Twilight Zone. Amber Sound.

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3: Andy Burnham has confirmed he intends to stand in a by-election in a bid to return to Westminster. In what's being seen as a clear sign he plans to run for the Labour leadership, the Manchester Mayor will run for the seat of Makerfield in the North West. His current MP, Josh Simons, has announced he will step down in order to make way for Mr Burnham. Scottish Labour MP Brian Leishman thinks he's the best man for the job.
4: His record in Greater Manchester speaks for itself. I also think that he is probably the most skillful communicator in the Labour Party at the moment, at whatever level. And he is the best person that I think that can basically take the growing fight and danger that Reform pose.
3: Reform UK leader Nigel Farage says he's looking forward to the contest and will throw everything at it. Another leadership hopeful, Wes Streeting, has quit as Health Secretary, saying he's lost confidence in the Prime Minister. Keir Starmer says he was very sorry to see him leave the government. Despite the turmoil in Westminster, though, no one has formally triggered a leadership contest. Politics lecturer Dr. Andrew Barclay says this is the beginning of a lengthy process.
5: The Labour Party don't have particularly good form when it comes to deposing party leaders or prime ministers, and even just the rule book makes it quite difficult to do that. So there's absolutely no guarantee at all that it'll be gone in the immediate future.
3: Meanwhile, a third leadership challenger, Angela Rayner, has been cleared by the HMRC over her tax affairs. It would now leave her in a position to run as well. In other news, the economy unexpectedly grew in March. It was up 0.6% in the first 3 months of the year. A former imam's been jailed for life after a series of sexual assaults on women and girls as young as 12. 54-year-old Abdul Halim Khan from East London carried out attacks against seven victims from his local Muslim community. Police say they've identified the three women who died in the sea off Brighton. Emergency teams recovered the bodies on Wednesday. And the King has visited the victims of the Golders Green stabbings. That's the latest from Radio News Hub. I'm David Hall.
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2: Amber Weather with Paradise Windows, manufacturing the very best in Rahow windows and doors for over 20 years to the trade and public.
3: A drier and brighter morning for many with spells of sunshine. A few showers possible though. Temperatures will remain below average with a high of 14 degrees Celsius.
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How's the castle built of people you pretend to care about? 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

0: I knew that was going to finish fast. Olivia Rodrigo and the Vampire on Amber Sound, 107.2, 98.4. And, of course, don't forget, you can take us anywhere you go in the world with an internet connection, because you can stream us. We've got some great songs on the way after this break.
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0: Good morning, it's Friday. Dave Moore is on the way from 7 o'clock this morning with your Friday morning breakfast show. Feel Good Friday, a request with Dicko from 10 o'clock, and he'll take you into the afternoon. Brown Eyed Girl there from Van Morrison's, Paolo Nutini, A Pencil Full of Lead, White Town from the 90s, and Your Woman. We've got, I think we've got three songs to come before the news at 6, and then another hour of me until 7 o'clock.
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0: A number one song from 1987, George Michael and Aretha Franklin, I Knew You Were Waiting For Me, The Art of Noise, and Close to the Edit. Before that, two great songs from the 1980s, which is rather fitting, because it's, of course, Friday. Geo has awesome 80s tonight from 9. I'll see you the other side of the news for more great tunes between now and 7.
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2: So Keir Starmer's leadership remains under intense pressure, with Andy Burnham finding a route back to Parliament and Wes Streeting resigning from government. The Mayor of Greater Manchester says he wants to make politics work for people, but he will need to win his Makerfield by-election first. James Matthewson is a former Labour spokesperson who thinks a new PM is coming no matter who runs against Keir.
3: Either way, I think we're expecting to see a new Prime Minister in the next month or two, you know, kind of probably by September, definitely.
2: Meanwhile, James Murray has been appointed as Wes Streeting's replacement as Health Secretary. Elsewhere, Donald Trump has hinted at further military action in Iran. This after he previously said the already fragile ceasefire was on life support after rejecting Tehran's peace proposal as garbage. The US president is in China meeting President Xi Jinping. Mr. Trump has promised a better relationship with China than ever before. Close contacts of the student who died after a meningitis outbreak are being offered antibiotics as a precaution. Two others are being treated after at least one confirmed case, although it's not thought to be the same strain of MenB linked to outbreaks in Kent in March. The UK Health Security Agency say the risk to the public is very low. The man accused of stabbing two Jewish men in Golders Green and attacking one of his friends is due at the Old Bailey today. 45-year-old Essa Suleiman is alleged to have gone on a knife rampage in late April. He's charged with three counts of attempted murder. And the amount of butterflies you see may be decreasing. That's according to the Butterfly Conservation, who believe the numbers are dropping because of climate change. Kate Merry is the head of engagement for Butterfly Conservation and says we need to take action to protect them.
4: 80% of species have declined in the last 50 years due to habitat loss and climate breakdown. And so for us, if we know that more people care about butterflies, we also know that they're more likely to take action to protect them.
2: But they're also asking the public to vote on their favourite butterfly. From Radio News Hub, I'm Frankie Hairsign.
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1: Amber Weather with Paradise Windows, manufacturing the very best in Rahal windows and doors for over 20 years to the trade and public.
2: Dry with sunny spells for many, some showers and wind affecting the coast, developing inland across England and Wales, but not as heavy as yesterday. A warmer day too, with a high of 16 degrees Celsius.
1: Amber Sound, early breakfast.

Friday morning early breakfast. Well, Friday morning early breakfast. I do like that song, you know, Rita Ora and Joy. It is 6:10, and Dave Morris on the way with the breakfast show from 7 through until 10. Just thought, actually, is it a week on Monday we've got another bank holiday? That's something to be cheerful about, isn't it? Will Dave be cheerful? I doubt it.

Just Me and My Guitar, Jax Jones. I tried to learn the guitar once, you know. I think I started off with She'll Be Coming Around the Mountain When She Comes, and I got as far as She'll Be, and that was it.

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0: 1984, The Temptations, Treat Her Like a Lady, the beloved Miss Sunrising, Whitney, I Want to Dance with Somebody, Everybody in Love from JLS, and Glass of Champagne from Sailor. More great songs on the way. Don't forget Dave Morris, he's about half an hour away now.
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2: 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Early Breakfast.

0: Almost 10 minutes to the hour of 7 o'clock. Calvin Harris with the flashback, the Eton Rifles from the jam before that. We've got three more songs on the way. Shall I do one for Dave? Ooh, might do.
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1986, it was part of the Wham! The Final, The Edge of Heaven. It got to number one as well. Right, a couple of songs for Dave before he comes on straight out of the news at 7 o'clock. He's going to love me to these.

Well, we all know Dave loves a bit of Kylie. He loves anything Stock Aitken and Waterman, so playing that for him, Hand on Your Heart. And going to play this for him as well. I bet he didn't expect this one this morning.

0: Dave. Did that strike a chord? That's it from me. I will see you tomorrow night for 9 great years of memories with the Chart Roulette from 9 o'clock. Have yourselves a great day. Enjoy your Friday. Dave straight up after the news.
1: 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This is Amber Sound.
2: Derbyshire Live says the £100 million Derby Assembly Rooms plan has been paused after concerns were raised. The report says the scheme has been put on hold while issues are considered, but no further details were given. Derby City Council has also been told that all GP practices in Mackworth are currently at capacity, according to a meeting on plans for a new medical centre. The council is said to be paving the way for the development after concerns were discussed by local representatives. Donald Trump and Xi Jinping have been all smiles in Beijing, with China's leader saying the two countries should be partners, not rivals. The US president called the visit a fantastic day and praised what he described as extremely positive talks. Trade, Taiwan, and Ukraine were on the agenda, but key issues remain unresolved. In Cuba, the head of the CIA, John Ratcliffe, has made a historic visit to Havana for talks with senior officials. The move comes as the island is hit by blackouts caused by US oil blockade and rejected American aid. Cuban President Miguel Díaz-Canel says the US should ease sanctions, while Washington is demanding fundamental changes. Britain is set to back a move to tighten the European Convention on Human Rights at a summit in Moldova. The government says it wants to close loopholes that have allowed illegal migrants and foreign criminals to stay in the UK. Foreign Secretary Yvette Cooper will represent the UK as ministers discuss possible third country hubs for rejected asylum seekers. A student has died and 2 others are being treated for meningitis in Reading. The UK Health Security Agency has confirmed one of the cases is meningitis B. Close contacts are being given antibiotics as a precaution, while doctors say the risk to the wider public remains low and students and staff can attend Henley College as usual. A Ryanair flight from Malaga to Leeds Bradford Airport was forced to divert to Bristol after a woman on board fell ill. The aircraft landed at Bristol Airport before continuing to Leeds. A passenger said crew were professional but sounded panicked, and the woman was taken to hospital for further treatment. Spixworth Social Club in Crosswick Lane, Norfolk, has been given 8 days to leave after a dispute over rent with Spixworth Parish Council. Members say the venue, which has been at the heart of the village for nearly 50 years, is facing closure. The council says the club can continue under new management. Zach Polanski did not vote in the local elections, the Green Party has admitted, despite earlier telling a candidate, "You have my vote." The party says he had not updated his address on the electoral register and was dealing with security concerns. It comes after questions over his council tax and past claims about his professional background. And finally, a former imam has been jailed for life after sexually abusing 7 women and girls over more than a decade. Abdul Halim Khan, 54, was sentenced at Snaresbrook Crown Court in London and must serve a minimum of 20 years. Police say he used his position of trust to manipulate victims and silence them. That's all for now from the Amber Sound News Team. I'm John Palmer.
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2: Currently 13 degrees across the Amber Valley, light cloud and a gentle breeze continue today with highs of 13 degrees and overnight lows around 4 degrees for Ripley.
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Welcome along to The Breakfast Show. 13 minutes past 7. Chappelle Roan. Chapel Roan. Pink Pony Club. Before that, nice. Thank you, Nigel Walker, who supplies the music every opener on a Friday. And today's, I'll be honest with you, Nigel, it's not a song I know. I couldn't totally get my head around it, but might be one of those you need to hear a few times. But you're the man in charge of that slot, so there we go. Not saying I didn't like it, it was all right. It's probably because I've never actually heard it before. I can hear him saying now, well, you have, Dave, you have heard it, because we've had it before. Yeah, maybe. Thank you, Nige, anyway. Have a good weekend, sir. Morning, morning. Welcome to Friday, Friday. Yeah, it's here again. 15th of May. Bank holiday weekend next week to look forward to. Last one for a bit, though. The only bonus with the weather this morning. That breeze seems to have disappeared somewhat. Hopefully it doesn't return. Broken cloud today. And sunny spells, highs of 13 degrees Celsius. Tonight, clear to partly cloudy, lows of 5. It's currently 8 degrees C. And just looking into next week, I know we've done it every day this week, but it's going to get better by about Tuesday, Wednesday, and then throughout the week, more like slightly above average temperatures, 22s and 23s. Let's hope that continues to hold out, that forecast, for next week. Because, I mean, let's face it, it's going to be June eventually, isn't it? Thanks to that, I don't know how to describe him, that bloke that plays at radio before me, yeah. Thank you, Simon. He'll be back whenever he chooses. You can never tell. Right, let's get on with it then. I'm going to get the kettle on and the show must go on right the way through till 10 o'clock and it's the Friday gig. Welcome to The Breakfast Show here on Amber Sound.

0: So it's Friday, 15th of May, day 135 of the year, International Day of Families. That's a nice one. That looks, sounds like a serious one. Hope your family's all well. Yeah, I'll take it. Hope so. Legendary producer Brian Eno. He must be getting on a bit now. He is. He celebrates his birthday today. He's 78. And composer Mike Oldfield, 73. He's getting on a bit as well. And tennis legend Sir Andy Murray is a mere baby at the side of those people. He's 39 today. And if it's yours, well, you know. Happy birthday.
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0: Let's give it to him.
1: Friday, Friday, Friday. Whippy. Whippy. Just eat. And Mr. Whippy. 7:26. Good morning. Yeah, come on. Get over today's hurdle. That's Fleur East. Why is that on any playlist here? I'll tell you why. Because Chris Knight fancies her. It's true. He's quite partial to Kemi Badenoch as well. He is, honestly. Ask him. Amber.

0: two dreams in a row there then. Yeah, see what I did there? Bad Dreams and Fever Dream, Alex Warren at 7:32. Morning. I had some heavy dreams last night. It was so real, vivid. Vivid, the word. Yeah, that's the word, Dave. It was like a visitation from my late mother, and it was great. It's fab. But then when you wake up, you think, oh, God, she's not here. Anyway, trending this morning, Eurovision. A lot of people saying the Aussie song, G'day Mate, is a bit of a favourite. Not followed any of it, to be honest, but that's tomorrow, isn't it? The Eurovision. Also trending this morning, Keir Starmer and the debacle that's going on. Oh, it's a circus now, isn't it? I've given up following it, really. Rory McIlroy trending, people calling for him to get a knighthood. Why? Because he won the Masters. Okay. Youth Cup final trending, Alan Rothwell has passed away. Now, I'm not sure either myself. I'm going to Google it in a minute because let's see what this tweeter says here. Hang on. So it's goodbye to Alan Rothwell. I so loved his voice and can still in my mind hear his friendly hello that greeted us at the beginning of Picture Box. I'm no better off now, really. That was a voice which I could never, ever tire of. R.I.P. Alan Rothwell. Yeah, well, I am going to Google that and see if I can get some pictures up. And if you are aware of Alan, that's sad news, isn't it? I don't know how old he was or anything. I shall be finding out, though. Right, quick break. I'll be back in a mo.
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2: Yes, thank you very much. Alan Rothwell, I've just Googled him. You need to, when you Google him, put pictures of Alan Rothwell and you'll recognise him straight away. Ah. Alan Rothwell was born on the 9th of February 1937 in Oldham. He was an actor known for Alan Partridge, Alpha Papa, Coronation Street. I remember, vaguely, Coronation Street, and Nothing But the Best. He was married to Maureen Hayden and Marjorie Wood. He died on the 14th of May 2026, i.e. yesterday.

0: getting towards 20 to 8 on this Friday morning. Good morning to you. That's Guy Sebastian and Like a Drum. No, me neither. Never heard it. Well, you have now, aren't you? Yeah, I suppose so. Today's dad joke of the day. I quite like today's because it's short and sweet. What do you call a sleeping bull? A bulldozer. Yeah, that's all right, that one. Today we celebrate National Chocolate Chip Day. Here we go. National Nylon Stockings Day. There you go, Simon. Yeah, say no more. And also, relive your past by listening to the first music you ever bought, no matter what it was. No Excuses Day. Blimey, that's a mouthful, isn't it? What was the first song you ever purchased? I think mine, going back, vaguely remember the first single I ever bought. I'm sure it was 10cc, I'm Not In Love. What was yours?
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0: So Easy. Olivia Dean on Amber Sounds.
1: With me.
0: Yeah, Bolton did beat Bradford in that playoff. Talking of playoffs, it's not a done deal, this, you know. Southampton could be kicked out of the final at Wembley against Hull due to Spygate. I do believe it's... So they've not set a date for the actual playoff final, which is Hull are carrying on as though, because it doesn't affect them at all, as though nothing's going on. But the worst scenario is they could be kicked out and Middlesbrough could take their place. It'll be crazy, that will it not? The court case, sort of an EFL court, I think something like that anyway, is scheduled for Tuesday. So we've got to wait for the outcome of that one. But everybody's it is trending and everybody's talking about that as well. That'll be crazy stuff going on there. Spygate. Apparently it was a young employee who probably didn't know any better. I don't know. Don't know the ins and outs, but we watch with bated breath.

0: Yeah, he likes her as well. Who? Chris Knight likes her. Diana King and Shy Guy. It's 7:49 if you're watching the clock and you've got to be at work for 8. Well, you need to get a move on. In showbiz, Madonna, Shakira and BTS have been confirmed as the co-headliners for the first ever World Cup final halftime show. Wow, that'll be at the first game, I would take it. Delta Goodrem has brought Australia to the Eurovision Song Contest Grand Finals for the first time in 3 years, and they reckon it's a good song, which we said earlier on, didn't we? Netflix have announced a K-pop Demon Hunters World Concert Tour with a wait list for more details already available. Exhilarating. And Patsy Kensit is set to make a bombshell return to Emmerdale, reprising her role of Sadie King 20 years after she left the Dales. There you go, some of the latest showbiz for you.
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I get, and yeah, there you go. Last play of the week. Groove. Armada, they're so talented. It's called Love's Themes. If you're just out of bed, the weather today, the breeze has dropped a bit. Well, a lot, really. Broken cloud and sunny spells today. Highs of only 13, though. It's currently 8 degrees Celsius in the Amber Valley. Getting better next week, really, from Tuesday, Wednesday onwards. We're into the low to mid-20s, temperature-wise. Right, news headlines are up and coming.

0: a brilliant Bond theme, isn't it? Nancy Sinatra and You Only Live Twice. You can see Martin Yates live this weekend in the Marketplace. 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

0: 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News.
1: A student has died and two others are being treated for meningitis in Reading. The UK Health Security Agency has confirmed one case has been identified as meningitis B and close contacts are being given antibiotics as a precaution. Health officials say the risk to the wider public remains low and staff and students can attend Henley College as usual. British Gas has agreed to pay £20 million over its treatment of customers who had prepayment meters forcibly installed. The company has settled the probe into debt agents who broke into vulnerable customers' homes to fit the meters. It follows criticism over the handling of those cases and the pressure placed on households already in debt. Derby City Council has paved the way for a new medical centre in Mackworth. A meeting was told all GP practices in Mackworth are currently at capacity and the plans are intended to ease pressure on local services. The decision moves the project a step forward for residents in the area. That's all for now from the Amber Sound News team. I'm Claire Hollingsworth.
0: Amber Weather with Paradise Windows, manufacturing the very best in Rahal windows and doors for over 20 years to the trade and public.
1: Currently 13 degrees across the Amber Valley, light cloud and a gentle breeze continue today, with highs of 13 degrees in Ripley and the Amber Valley.
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the gorgeous Ella Langley. Sweet as a nut. It's called Choosing Texas. I'll mention Amber Tyres on that one because they are real country music fanatics. Especially that man at the top, Mr. Dave Parker, who keeps telling me you need to play more of it. But they are real fans. They travel all over the world seeing bands. And so if you go to get your tyre done at Amber Tyres, just say, oh, I love country music. You get a bit of discount. Yeah, that's the way forward. Hey, morning, bookers. Let's have a look who's on our breakfast show Facebook post this morning. Johnny Rawson first in. Morning, John. What are you on with, mate? People are asking me, what is Johnny Rawson doing nowadays? Plenty, plenty, I tell them. Morning to Sally Marcinski. Good morning. Fun day Friday. Why, what are you up to? Tell us more. Morning to photographer Andrew Reardon. All right, Andrew, hope you're well. John Howells, morning, Dave. Friday's fact, oh, here we go. The English name Friday comes from the Old English meaning day of frige. Spell F-R-I-G-E. Well, I'm no better off, I don't know about you. Surely that would make it Friday, wouldn't it? Anyway, John Howells, thanks for that. Morning to Becky Cross and Danny. Oh, you're from Ilkeston, are you? From Ilson. My ex is from Ilson. You might know her, Faye. She lives up in Yorkshire now, near the grandkids. Donna Louise Durand. Morning, Dave. Have a great weekend. And you too, Donna. Nice to hear from you. And Lorna Webb. It's felt like a long week. Well, Patrick James would disagree with Lorna Webb. Sort it out, Dave, will you? He says it's been a really short week. But he's happy because it's Friday, Friday, Friday. Morning to Dan Ward. He's on there. Morning, Dan. We're going to see the sun today. You can see it now, mate. It's just coming through. It'll feel quite pleasant this afternoon, but it's nippy at the moment. Morning to Amanda Sharpson. Have a good weekend. You too, Amanda. Gail Fern and Brailsford. Martin Spike Gamble telling us that the A38 is the longest A road in the UK. It runs from Mansfield all the way down to Bodmin in Cornwall. Yes, I did know that. Thank you. Morning to Aidy Punter and the crew, Archie Hayden and the Great Feather. Morning all. One or two others there as well. Julie Yeomans, have a good one. Hey, a good one. Have a good weekend, Julie. Paul Gilding and Dawn Watson is there as well. Morning, Dawn. How are you doing?

0: Pragma as some kind of remix of Tocca's Miracle. It's called Tocca Me. I don't know. Prefer the original, got to be said. 8:15, a very good morning to you. Morning to Maz in Alfreton. Yeah, very well, thank you. She's insisting that I play Pookie on the Solely Double today. All right, as it's you, and as it's Friday, we'll do that a bit later on, the Solely Double. Also, Friday's Respin coming up between 9 and 10.
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1: Well, there you go, that's Sigma and Rita Ora, even. Not awake yet, it's all right. Not all right, you've been like it all week. I have been very sort of sleepy week. Right, on the roads at 8:31 this Friday morning. Kicking off in Sutton in Ashfield, 8:38 stationary traffic, Common Road, daily occurrence. It's roadworks, isn't it, that? 8 minute delay anyway, if you're in that particular area, that's stationary traffic, Common Road. Lee Bridge, Matlock, stationary traffic, Cromford to Marketplace, sounded like AI then, didn't it? 10 minute delay, that's some delay there on the A6. Darley Abbey, stationary traffic, Ashburn Road to Bredsall, 5 minute delay there. Stewart Street to Kings Mill Road East. We're back at Sutton Nashville Kirkby Roadway, and that is a 13-minuter affecting the A38 as well. That's Kings Mill Road West, 13-minute delay. Stationary traffic, Scarthin to Derby Road, Cromford this is, 6-minute delay there. Stationary traffic at the A608 to St Altman's Way. This is Derby, isn't it? 6 minute delay there as well. Kirkby and Ashfield still got the roadworks, Diamond Avenue affecting Blidderth Road to Coxmoor Road, and that is a 9 minute delay. Some of the local situation there.
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0: 20 to 9. That's Harry Styles and Satellite. You might win the Euros tonight. 72 million, the next jackpot. Chance would be a fine thing, wouldn't it? But if you do have a pop, it is expensive. And, you know, gamble responsibly, as they say. The lucky stars out were 5 and 7 last time. So maybe they won't come again, but they could do. Same chance as any other numbers. Agnes in TV tonight. Agnes becomes a podcast sensation in Mrs. Brown's Boys, BBC One. Robert investigates a noise in the barn and soon regrets it. Oh, no. In Emmerdale, ITV One. And see if you can understand a word Tom Hardy is saying in The Dark Knight Rising, also on ITV One tonight. It's most annoying, that, isn't it? It should never happen. I've been known to turn a film off totally for that reason.
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3: Dancing.
0: What are you saying? What have you lost?

0: for granted. We've lost dancing. We've lost dancing.
1: If I can live through this next 6 months, day by day, if I can live through this, what comes next will be marvelous.

0: Well, for me, this is the COVID song. I know it's a ridiculous thing to say, but we used to play this a lot back in 21. It was like being in a zombie film, wasn't it? So weird and scary.
1: What comes next will be marvelous.
0: Well, what comes next will be marvelous. That didn't pan out really, did it? But getting back to those days, I just remember there was everywhere was deserted. I was driving in on total empty roads. I'm sure you've experienced the same from time to time. There was only me and Chris Knight here all the time, you know, during that COVID period. Nobody else around. We were classed as key workers, so we had the official key worker cards, etc., being in broadcasting. And you know what? Thinking back to the request shows, my God, we had hundreds of requests coming in because people were just at home, like, bored. And, you know, I'll never forget it as long as I live. Absolutely incredible times. Hundreds of texts and messages coming in for songs. And hopefully we did the business. Well, we did because we had nothing else to do. There we go. Funny, strange times, never to be forgotten by anybody, really, that lived through it. Anyway, today's Soulie Double. We need to get on. Pookie will be played for Marianne in Alfreton as the second tune of today's double. Hello. Hello. It's coming.

0: I guess them is just too short, isn't it? Pookie Hudson, there you go. Hope you enjoyed that one. Barry Ann in Alfreton. And Daryl Smith and the Soul Brothers Syndicate with that new version that's sweeping the nation, apparently, called The Night, the old Frankie Valli song.
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0: time for hypersonic missiles. Yeah. Well, we've got that already, haven't we? Sam Fender, couple of minutes to 9 o'clock, just prepping Dave's Picks today on the Respin after the news.
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5: CIA Director John Ratcliffe has visited Havana as Cuba's energy crisis deepens. The reported trip came after the United States renewed an offer of aid to ease the effects of its oil blockade. Cuba has faced widespread blackouts and protests, while U.S. Secretary of State Marco Rubio says the communist government is to blame for the country's broken economy. Donald Trump has said China and the United States should be partners, not rivals, after talks in Beijing with Chinese President Xi Jinping. At a state dinner, Mr. Xi said the relationship is the most important bilateral relationship in the world. The two leaders also discussed trade, Taiwan and Iran, with both sides hailing a positive outcome. Britain will push to close a loophole at a crunch ECHR summit aimed at stopping some illegal migrants and foreign criminals remaining in the UK. A declaration is expected from the Council of Europe, which oversees the European Convention on Human Rights. Foreign Secretary Yvette Cooper is representing the UK in Moldova, while ministers also discuss third country hubs for rejected asylum seekers. A drug gang ringleader has been granted the right to stay in Britain under the Windrush scheme while in jail. Arif Bilishi, who has three drug convictions, was given settled status in 2022 despite being behind bars. Shadow Home Secretary Chris Philp called it yet more immigration law insanity and said the case showed immigration law had been twisted beyond comprehension. Derby City Council has paved the way for a new medical centre in Mackworth. A meeting heard that all GP practices in Mackworth are currently at capacity, underlining the need for extra provision. The plans now move forward after the council gave its backing, with local health services under pressure to cope with demand. Plans for Derby's £100 million assembly room scheme have been paused after concerns were raised. The project, which has been a major talking point in the city, has now hit another setback as questions are considered. Derbyshire Live reports the pause follows a meeting where issues around the future of the site were discussed. A student has died and two others are being treated for meningitis in Reading, the UK Health Security Agency has confirmed. One case has been identified as meningitis B and close contacts are being given antibiotics as a precaution. Officials say the risk to the wider public remains low and staff and students at Henley College can attend as usual. That's all for now from the Amber Sound News Team. I'm Charlie Ward.
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5: Currently 13 degrees across the Amber Valley, light cloud and a gentle breeze continue today with highs of 13 degrees in Ripley before overnight lows around 4 degrees.
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0: Before that, Lone Star and Amazed. What, more country music on the show today? Yeah, baby. And Jupiter, Earth, Wind and Fire. Simon Griffin's here. Morning, mate.
1: Morning, Dave.
0: The oldest swinger in town's here. Did you manage to get up the stairs okay?
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0: Jenny Off The Block. On the floor there, Jennifer Lopez. And that is the version without Pitbull, just for a change. Both as good as each other. 9:31, that concludes part one. More respins coming up.
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2: 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We all

0: Yeah, almost classic after classic today on the Respin. Jackie Wilson and I Get the Sweetest Feeling, amongst many, many more gems there. Two to go still. Make sure you get your songs in early as possible before 12 for Dicko. Tom's going to be with you after the news after 10 o'clock. And like I say, two more to play. On the final show of the week, here, The Breakfast Show. Thanks for your company all this week, by the way. I'll be in the pub tomorrow night if you're knocking about. If not, back here Monday morning. Have a super-duper weekend.
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0: That'll do it then. 1966, that one. We'll do it all again next week on the Respins, the Chiffons there, and Sweet Talking Guy. You got it. Thanks for your company this week. This has been The Breakfast Show, a DM production for Ambersound, Dicko, after the news.
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5: CIA Director John Ratcliffe has visited Cuba as the island's energy crisis worsens. The reported trip to Havana came after the United States renewed an offer of aid to ease the effects of its oil blockade. The State Department says Washington wants meaningful reforms to Cuba's communist system, while Cuban officials say blackouts and fuel shortages are driving the crisis. Africa's top health agency says a new Ebola outbreak in eastern DR Congo has killed 65 people. Around 246 cases have now been reported. The figures come as health teams work to contain the spread, with officials warning the situation remains serious and the death toll could rise further as more patients are identified. Britain will push to close the so-called chicken nugget migrant loophole at a crunch ECHR summit. The Council of Europe is expected to agree changes to how human rights laws are interpreted, with ministers hoping to make it harder for foreign criminals and illegal migrants to stay in the UK by using Article 3 and Article 8 appeals. British Gas is to pay £20 million over its treatment of customers who had a prepayment meter forcibly installed. The energy supply breached license conditions aimed at protecting vulnerable people, according to the regulator. The payment follows the scandal over force-fitting meters, which left many households facing serious hardship. Derby City Council has paved the way for a new medical centre in Mackworth. A meeting heard that all GP practices in Mackworth are currently at capacity. The decision is expected to help ease pressure on local services after councillors moved to back the plans for the new health facility. Derby City Council's Planning Control Committee has voted to delay a final decision on the Assembly Rooms redevelopment plan. The move puts the long-running project on hold for now. No further details were given in the summary, but the committee's decision means the scheme will not move forward at this stage. Scientists at the University of Rochester have extended the lifespan of mice by transferring a longevity-related gene from the naked mole rat. The modified mice were healthier, with stronger resistance to tumours, healthier guts and lower levels of age-related inflammation. Researchers say the work could help explain why the mole rat lives so long. That's all for now from the Ambersound News Team. I'm James Miller.
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5: Currently 13 degrees across the Amber Valley, light cloud and a gentle breeze continue today with highs of 13 degrees, then overnight lows around 4 degrees tonight.
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0: Good morning, this is Dicko on your radio with the Ambersound FM Jukebox. 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

0: Dicko's Jukebox, Amber Sound FM, it's Feel Good Friday for Ryan, Vince DiCola, and Training Montage from Rocky IV. That's Rocky IV. Yeah, that's correct. And Argy and Omnia, that was hard to say, and Aria for Becky Boo. She knows just what to do. For Daryl, fun, we are young. You keep telling yourself that, mate. And for Gail B, House of Pain and Jump Around, get them in, get them on. 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

0: from the House Martins for Rob, for James, JX, Thona, Vagon, Ruth, hello, don't you, all right? Donna Summer and I Remember Yesterday, doing better than me. And for Pinky, Had a Way with Life, get them in, get them on.
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0: Ant in Tip Shelf, Mike and the Mechanics, All I Need is a Miracle, I Think You Do. And for Sue in Riddings, hello Sue in Riddings, Black Box, Ride on Time, you've got an hour left.
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8: President Xi Jinping has toured Zhongnanhai with Donald Trump as the US president's visit to China drew to a close. The heavily guarded compound is where China's top leaders live and work. Mr. Xi said China and the United States should be partners, not rivals, after talks in Beijing focused on trade, Taiwan, and wider diplomatic tensions. The White House says America and China have reached an overall balanced and positive outcome from the latest round of talks. Donald Trump also said China had agreed to buy 200 Boeing jets, while the US will allow 10 Chinese firms to purchase Nvidia's H200 chip. Mr. Xi said cooperation would help both countries, while confrontation would harm them. The Council of Europe is set to agree changes to the way human rights laws are interpreted, in a move the UK hopes will help close the so-called chicken nugget migrant loophole. Foreign Secretary Yvette Cooper is representing Britain at the summit in Moldova, where ministers are also discussing plans to send rejected asylum seekers to third country hubs. The Home Office says it is in active negotiations with several countries over those hubs, but no deals have been confirmed. The proposals come as ministers look for a more modern interpretation of the European Convention on Human Rights. The Foreign Office says the aim is to protect borders in the national interest. A student has died and two others are being treated for meningitis in Reading, the UK Health Security Agency says. The student who died attended Henley College in Oxfordshire, and close contacts are being given antibiotics as a precaution. UKHSA says the risk to the wider public remains low. British Gas will pay £20 million over its treatment of customers who had prepayment meters forcibly installed. The regulator says the supplier breached license conditions designed to protect people in vulnerable situations. British Gas has apologised, and the case follows a wider industry focus on how households were treated during the energy crisis. Derby City Council's Planning Control Committee has voted to delay a final decision on the Assembly Rooms redevelopment plan. The move puts the project on hold for now, with councillors choosing not to approve the next stage. The decision means the future of the long-running city centre scheme remains unresolved. Scientists have uncovered a hidden mathematical secret inside the leaves of the Chinese money plant. By mapping tiny pores and looping veins, researchers found a natural geometric pattern known as a Voronoi diagram. The discovery shows the plant uses the same kind of spatial logic seen in city planning and computer science. That's all for now. From the Amber Sound News Team, I'm Michael Davis.
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9: Currently 13 degrees across the Amber Valley, light cloud and a gentle breeze continue today with highs of 13 degrees before a cooler overnight low around 4 degrees.
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0: 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Squeeze, trust me to open my mouth for Dave S. Not like you to say something funny and have your foot in your mouth, is it, Dave? Thong song from Cisco for Alex, who were misses. And Boney M and Sonny the Moose Tea remix for Audrey. 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

0: The song where you control the music I play, Dicko's Jukebox on Amber Sound FM through till 2. Bobby O and I'm So Hot For You for Sally in Duffield. Oh, thank you for that. I appreciate that, Doug. Kim in Eastwood, hello. You wanted Erasure and Sometimes. Clash, London Calling for Kian. And Night Boat to Cairo from Madness. That's for Kian. I might have got those requests the wrong way round. I'm not quite sure.
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0: Pembroke and Newbury III, who I say, and Lovetown for Howie. Simply Reds thrill me for Drap in Newton. Hello, mate. Hope you have a fantastic weekend. The Kinks and 8-Man for Tim HP. Not quite sure what you're getting out there, Tim. And Texas with Summer Sun for Patrick. Get them in, get them on. You've only got until midday to get your songs in. So you know what to do. 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

0: Whitney Houston, How Will I Know for Rich in Derby. Hello, mate. I've not heard from you for a while. Dave Edmonds, Almost Saturday Night for Van Wizard. Yes, it's true. It's almost Saturday night. I'm looking forward to it myself. Anyway, time's almost up for getting them in. If you want to be very quick and cheeky, now is the time. 64446. Start your text with the word Amber or go over to our Facebook page.
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1: Derbyshire MP safety concerns have been raised after a meeting location was revealed with malice, Derbyshire Live reports. The disclosure has prompted concern about the MP's security, with the matter now being highlighted in local coverage as questions are asked over how the location became public. Derby City Council's Planning Control Committee has voted in favour of delaying a final decision on the Assembly Rooms redevelopment plan. The move means the project remains on hold for now, with councillors opting not to give it the green light at this stage. Chinese President Xi Jinping has told Donald Trump the United States and China should be partners, not rivals, as the US President's visit to Beijing comes to an end. The two leaders held talks on trade, Taiwan, Iran and fentanyl precursors, with Mr. Trump saying the discussions were extremely positive and that America and China both stand to gain from cooperation. The CIA Director John Ratcliffe has made a historic visit to Havana for talks with senior Cuban officials, according to reports. The move comes as Cuba faces blackouts linked to a US oil blockade and after Washington renewed an offer of aid. The US says it wants meaningful reforms to Cuba's communist system before any deeper engagement. Britain is set to back a push to close a legal loophole that has allowed some illegal migrants and foreign criminals to remain in the UK. At a Council of Europe summit in Moldova, ministers are expected to discuss changes to how the European Convention on Human Rights is interpreted, including Article 3 and Article 8, and plans for third country hubs for rejected asylum seekers. A 35-year-old man has been arrested in Spain after being named as a most wanted British suspect, accused of importing large amounts of cocaine into the UK. The arrest is the latest in a long-running international investigation into drug trafficking, with authorities now expected to pursue extradition proceedings. Sir David Beckham has become the UK's first billionaire sportsman, according to the Sunday Times Rich List. The former England captain is among the biggest winners in the latest rankings, which also show the Gallagher brothers and other high-profile names increasing their wealth over the past year. That's all for now from the Amber Sound News team. I'm John Palmer.
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1: Currently 12 degrees across the Amber Valley, light cloud and a gentle breeze continue today with highs of 12 degrees before overnight lows around 4 degrees.
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0: Waiting for a star to fall from Boy Meets Girl for our Julie. For AD at WBC and Cotton, happy belated birthday. Choir Boys, Hey You for you. And Wayne, you wanted Baby D and Let Me Be Your Fantasy. I'm not making a statement there.
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0: That's DeFessio and the Magician for Gambo, you odd creature. The Black Keys for Glyn in South Normanton, Gold on the Ceiling. Ninja Bri wanted Jason Donovan, Too Many Broken Hearts. And for our Jilly out there, dog in so you don't have to, Kenya Grace and Strangers.
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0: That's Zenith featuring Boy George and Superstar for our Wendy. I hope that is the right one. Because the song you asked for, there's about 132 different remix versions of that, so hopefully that's the right one. For our Dan, the MOT man in Blackwall, BT and Flaming June. I hope it's nice and warm, but not flaming. No. Don't want to repeat a last summer and the summer before that, where we seem to get, like, I don't know, jungle summers. Calling the gang, ladies' night for Jeannie. Hello, Duck, hope you're well. And for Dale, hope I got this right. Yes, for James Friday, right? And James, the group, don't actually have a song called Friday. But I did find Bell and James, Living It Up Friday Night. Hopefully that's the right version.
1: 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And best of all, admission is completely free all night. Don't miss Laura Sharp live this Sunday at The Exchange. 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

0: Dicko's Jukebox on your Feel Good Friday across the Amber Valley. Hello, how are you? Hope you're well. Anyway, Killers, Mr. Brightside for our Kate. Hope you enjoyed that, Doc. Franz Ferdinand and Take Me Out. No, heard that for a while. That's for Jenny, who's off out tonight. What? Hey, where you going? Anywhere exciting? Is there room for one more? I don't know what I'd be stuck in tonight. Not on a Friday night. Nobody should be stuck in on a Friday night. Go on, get yourself out there.
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7: China and the United States should be partners, not rivals. Chinese leader Xi Jinping has told Donald Trump during talks in Beijing. The two men held a state dinner after a two-hour meeting centered on trade, Taiwan and Iran. Mr. Xi said both countries stood to gain from cooperation, while Mr. Trump called the day fantastic. Donald Trump and Xi Jinping have concluded what the US president described as very successful talks, but no formal trade deals were announced. The White House said the two sides reached an overall balanced and positive outcome, including discussion of fentanyl precursors and agricultural products. But Mr. Trump also said China would buy 200 Boeing jets. The Council of Europe is expected to agree changes to how human rights laws are interpreted, in a move Britain says could help close the so-called chicken nugget migrant loophole. The government wants to make it harder for illegal migrants and foreign criminals to use Article 3 and Article 8 to block removal from the UK. Yvette Cooper will attend the summit in Moldova. A Turkish Cypriot drug gang ringleader has been granted the right to stay in Britain while in jail under the Windrush scheme. Arif Bulaci, who has been convicted three times for drug offences, was given settled status in 22 despite being behind bars. Immigration Judge Hugo Norton-Taylor said the grant appeared somewhat surprising. Derbyshire police say unexploded ordnance discovered by a member of the public on Wednesday was destroyed in a controlled explosion. And officers confirmed the item was safely dealt with after being found in the county. No further details have been released, but police say the incident has now been resolved. Derby City Council's Planning Control Committee has voted to delay a final decision on the Assembly Rooms redevelopment plan. The move puts the long-running project on hold for now, with councillors opting not to give the scheme the green light at this stage. The committee will return to the issue later. Hormuston Earn Foods has collapsed into administration with 130 jobs at risk after almost 40 years in business. The North Yorkshire meat supplier said rising costs and an unsustainable financial environment left it unable to continue. Joint administrators say most staff are expected to be made redundant as operations wind down. Former England captain Sir David Beckham has become the UK's first billionaire sportsman, according to the Sunday Times Rich List. The list also highlights major gains for other well-known names over the past year. Beckham's rise marks a new milestone for British sport and celebrity wealth. That's all for now. From the Amber Sound News team, I'm Claire Hollingsworth.
6: Amber weather with Paradise Windows, manufacturing the very best in Rahow windows and doors for over 20 years to the trade and public.
7: Currently 12 degrees across the Amber Valley. Ripley stays mostly cloudy with a gentle breeze today before cooler overnight lows around 4 degrees and brighter spells returning tomorrow.
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0: Buffalo Stance from Naina Cherry on the jukebox and Amber Sound FM for Donna, but no Joanne today. Crikey, she must have the day off. At least it's mushy pea free. No windows open, full blast, eh? For our Jackie, Wasp and I Want to Be Somebody. Matt Bianco, Wap Bam Boogie for Andrew, who's going round Sheffield tonight with his mates on a stag do. Well, stay safe, won't you?
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0: it's a Cascada cover already. Shawnee Sean, hello. You wanted Hans Zimmer, the Tiesto remix of He's a Pirate? Grr, 'tis beyond the high seas. I spend a lot of time on the high seas these days, and it's nothing to do with water. Bob and Kirkby, the Four Tops, and Standing in the Shadows of Love. Have a great weekend, matey. And for Danny and Ilson, Shed 7 and Going for Gold. He said play any song, and I picked that one because for some reason, when I saw the title, I had Henry Kelly going through my head. Okay, what am I?
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0: Dicko's Jukebox, Feel Good Friday. Hello, how are you? Police, An Invisible Sun for Rachel, great song. Aha as well, and The Sun Always Shines on TV for Dave K. That's your lot for this week. Do me a favour, have a fantastic weekend, stay safe, and hopefully you'll join me back on Monday morning after 10, after Dave at breakfast.
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1: China and the United States should be partners, not rivals, Xi Jinping has told Donald Trump in Beijing. The two leaders held a state dinner after talks focused on trade, Taiwan, Iran, and fentanyl precursors. Mr. Trump called the day fantastic, while President Xi said both countries stand to gain from cooperation and lose from confrontation. Donald Trump and Xi Jinping concluded what both sides describe as very successful talks, but no formal trade deal was announced. However, the White House said the US would allow 10 Chinese firms to buy NVIDIA's H200 chip, and Mr. Trump said China had agreed to purchase 200 Boeing jets. The leaders also discussed agriculture and wider diplomacy. Britain will push to close a loophole at a Council of Europe summit in Moldova, as ministers look again at the European Convention on Human Rights. Foreign Secretary Yvette Cooper is attending the talks, which may alter how Article 3 and Article 8 are interpreted. The government says it is seeking stronger action on illegal migration and third country return hubs. A British drivers group is warning holidaymakers that driving in Europe without breakdown cover could prove costly. The AA says 1 in 10 drivers has broken down on roads across Europe, while some have not considered buying cover at all. It says repatriation costs could top £3,500 if a car fails in the French Alps. In the Maldives, 5 Italian tourists have died in a scuba diving accident in underwater caves, about 160 feet below the surface. The group went missing after failing to return to the surface from the Vavu Atoll, and their bodies were later recovered. Among those named were Monica Montefalcone and her daughter Georgia Somercal. One of Britain's most wanted criminals, Simon Dutton, has been arrested in Spain. The 49-year-old was detained in La Nucia, north of Benidorm, after officers surrounded a villa and forced entry. Dutton, from Bolton, was jailed in 2016 for organising cocaine imports and money laundering. Derbyshire police have carried out a controlled explosion after unexploded ordnance was found by a member of the public. Officers said the Allied ordnance was destroyed safely on Wednesday. No further details have been released. Scientists say a giant new dinosaur discovered in Thailand may have been one of the largest ever found in Southeast Asia. Nagatitan is estimated to have weighed up to 28 tons and stretched 88 feet. Researchers say the fossil find offers fresh insight into sauropod life in the region. That's all for now from the Amber Sound News team. I'm Charlie Ward.
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1: Currently 12 degrees across the Amber Valley. Light cloud and a gentle breeze continue through Ripley, with highs of 12 degrees today before overnight lows around 4 degrees.
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2: 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News.
3: China and the United States should be partners, not rivals, Xi Jinping has told Donald Trump in Beijing. The Chinese leader said both countries stand to gain from cooperation and lose from confrontation. Mr. Trump called it a fantastic day after 2 hours of talks, but no trade deal has been confirmed. Cuba has descended into violence and blackouts after rejecting a $100 million U.S. aid offer. U.S. Secretary of State Marco Rubio blamed the communist government and said the island's economy is broken. The State Department says it still wants meaningful reforms, while Cuban Foreign Minister Bruno Rodriguez says Havana does not reject good faith aid. Britain will back a new approach to the European Convention on Human Rights at a summit in Moldova. The declaration is expected to help governments send rejected asylum seekers to third country hubs. Foreign Secretary Yvette Cooper says the aim is to protect borders, while Attorney General Lord Richard Hermer says the convention must modernise. A survivor of the Southport attack says she was absolutely devastated and horrified after hospital staff inappropriately accessed victims' medical records. Leanne Lucas said 48 staff at University Hospitals of Liverpool Group viewed the files without good reason. The Trust says it is sorry, and the Information Commissioner's Office says disciplinary action could follow. A tech specialist has lost a sex discrimination case after he was refused permission to work from home to help care for his twin boys. Paul McDonald, who works for Computershare in Edinburgh, said the commute from Glasgow made childcare harder, but Judge Jacqueline McCluskey ruled the tribunal was right to reject his claim. A pilot has died after his replica Spitfire flipped on takeoff and caught fire at Enstone Airfield near Chipping Norton. Peter Hughes, 71, was unable to control the aircraft during the takeoff run, according to investigators. The Air Accidents Investigation Branch says no single cause was established and a verdict is due soon. Derby City Council's Planning Control Committee has voted to delay a final decision on the Assembly Rooms redevelopment plan. The move means the long-running project remains on hold for now. No further details were given in the summary, but councillors have backed postponing the decision. That's all for now from the Amber Sound News team. I'm James Miller.
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3: Currently 12 degrees across the Amber Valley, light cloud and a gentle breeze continue today with highs of 12 degrees, then overnight lows around 4 degrees.
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1: Car keys, that's Ayla by Alok and some vocalist. Can't think who it is now. Anyway, it's Friday, 15th of May. How are you? It's the weekend starting. Day 135 of the year. International Day of Families. Well, every day should be a day of families, really, shouldn't it? Brian Eno, 78. Mike Oldfield, 73. And the legend Andy Murray celebrates his 39th birthday.
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1: They say the holy water's watered down, and this town's lost its faith. Our colors will fade eventually, so if our time is running out, day after day, we'll make the mundane a masterpiece. Oh my, my, oh my, my love, I take one look at you, you're taking me out.

0: it is, Alex Warren and Ordinary on Amber Sound FM. Andy Burnham will attempt to return to the Commons as an MP after Wedge Streeting resigned as Health Secretary, saying he had lost confidence in the Prime Minister, his leadership. Be dead funny, wouldn't it, if Andy Burnham actually gave up his role as Mayor, went and stood as an MP, and then got voted out. Didn't win. That would really make my day.
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2: 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The

0: James Carr, The Dark End of the Street on Ambersound FM. Before that, Benson Boone and Sorry, I'm Here for Someone Else. Yeah, we've all had that, haven't we? Right, college students died and two people are being treated after cases of meningitis in Reading. Green Party leader Zach Polensky did not vote in last week's local elections because he didn't register, did he, to where he moved to. And the Cuban government said CIA Director John Ratcliffe met his Cuban counterpart at the Interior Ministry in Havana this week in aid to ease the effects of its oil blockade in the Gulf. Anyway, more to come. What we got coming up then? Got the Scorpions and a song from Charlie Puth.
1: More

0: 18 minutes to four on this Friday. Charlie Puth and Lipstick on Ambersound FM. What we got coming up then? We got time for four more songs, maybe? Yeah, go on then. Being as Eurovision's in the air, we didn't get anywhere like, but yeah, Eurovision's in the air. That woman with the beards on next, Conchita Wurst. Rise like a phoenix on Ambersound.
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0: Salt and Peppers, Do You Want Me on Ambersound FM. That was a European mix by Ben Liebrand. Absolutely brilliant. Just approaching four. News and weather's on the way. I'll see you in a minute.
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1: 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News.
6: Donald Trump and Chinese leader Xi Jinping have concluded what both sides called very successful talks in Beijing, but no trade deal has been confirmed. The pair praised cooperation, with Mr. Trump saying he had a fantastic day. The White House says discussions covered fentanyl precursors, agricultural products, and Taiwan, while US and Chinese trade officials said they reached an overall balanced and positive outcome. Cuba is facing worsening blackouts and unrest after rejecting a $100 million US aid package, with officials blaming an American fuel blockade for the crisis. US Secretary of State Marco Rubio says the communist government is responsible, while Cuban Foreign Minister Bruno Rodriguez says Havana does not reject foreign aid offered in good faith. A CIA official says John Ratcliffe visited Havana for talks. A Syrian man has been found guilty at Bournemouth Crown Court of raping a 19-year-old woman in a portolo on Bournemouth Beach after offering her a lift home on his e-bike. Mohammed Abdullah, 19, denied the allegations, but the jury convicted him of rape and assault by penetration after 3 hours of deliberation. The victim broke down in court as the verdict was delivered. A man who stole two Prada handbags worth £23,500 from Harrods has avoided jail despite it being his 31st theft conviction. John Paul Cathrall, 35, from Liverpool, was caught on CCTV taking the bags from the luxury store in Westminster Magistrates Court. District Judge Daniel Sternberg said there was a realistic prospect of rehabilitation and handed him a suspended prison sentence, rehabilitation and community service. Public Health Scotland says a small number of Britons have been linked to a hantavirus outbreak on the Dutch cruise ship MV Hondius. The health body is working with the NHS to follow up people who may have had contact with cases, while risk to the public remains low. Samples from people contacted by health authorities have been analysed in Glasgow, and the UK Health Security Agency is also involved. The Wellcome Collection in London has agreed to give up 2,000 Jane manuscripts after concluding their original purchase by Sir Henry Wellcome was unethical. The documents, bought from a Jane temple in the Punjab in 1919, will be transferred to the Institute of Jainology and then held at the University of Birmingham. The Institute says the aim is access for the Jane community, not simply to right past wrongs. That's all for now from the Amber Sound News team. I'm Michael Davis.
1: Amber Weather with Paradise Windows, manufacturing the very best in Rahow windows and doors for over 20 years to the trade and public.
6: Currently 12 degrees across the Amber Valley. Ripley stays light and breezy with cloud around today. Then tonight turns cooler with overnight lows around 4 degrees.
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Michael Field celebrates his birthday today. How old is he then? Let me have a look. Quickly, Chris. Where are we? I've lost him. He's in there somewhere. Yeah, Mike Oldfield, 73, did Tubular Bells as well before. That was Trina Lopez. And If I Had a Hammer would have been 89 today. More on the way. Birdie celebrates her birthday today. She is 30.

0: 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More birthdays coming up. 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

0: There we have it. He's on the phone. That is Saint Etienne on Amber Sound FM. It's Pete Wiggs' birthday, keyboard player with Saint Etienne, 60. That was the remix by Motivate, Grandmaster Flash, Mel Mel before that, and White Lines. One more birthday. Mr. Probst celebrates his birthday today. He is 42.
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0: Let's see what the roads are looking like. Starting closest to Ripley, the A6 at Ambergate, Belper, Stonywood Drive to Ripley Road with 10 minutes lost in stationary traffic. Also on the A6, Duffield to Broadway, that's 5 minutes. In Alfreton, the B600 from High Street and Mansfield Road through to Summercoats is slow with 12 minutes. And the A610 at Langley Mill from Aldercart and Langley Mill to Marketplace is adding 7. Rushy Lane in Risley. Stanton Road to Sandy Acre is the worst so far with 14 minutes. Over in Derby, the A5011. Nottingham Road at Chaddesden has 6 minutes. The A511-1 has 7. And the A38 at Darley Abbey has 5. Elsewhere, delays continue in Hucknall, Sutton in Ashfield, Mansfield, Eastwood, Nottingham and Bulwell. That's it. More traffic and travel as it happens.
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0: Mr. Probs and Waves, that's Robin Schultz's mix of that great song. We still got more on the way. End of your birthdays, though, we'll hit the music file after this.
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I lied to you, didn't I? There was actually two more birthdays to look at. Baba of Arrested Development celebrates his birthday today. He is 92. Baba Ojet, 92 today. And the other one was Brian Eno of Roxy Music, 78. Anyway, Music Pile is on the way next. Let's have a quick look what we might have in there. We've got a song from Oasis next, inspired by the film premiere on this day in 1968.

0: It was number one in 1982 from Asia, released this day. Asia and the Heat of the Moment before that was Oasis and Wonderwall. Public Image performed live on this day in 1981. Got a song from them next.
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0: 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Performed live on this day in 1981. Ladies, Traffic and Troubles on the way next, and then Paul McCartney and Stevie Wonder.
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0: Let's see what the roads are looking like. Starting closest to Ripley, with traffic slow on the A6 in Belper, stationary between Bit 6 Lane and Bridge Street, King Street, with around 8 minutes added on. In nearby South Normanton and Alfreton, the A38 is also holding up, with stationary traffic between the A6, 406 and Mansfield Road, and about 7 minutes delay. Over in Sutton in Ashfield, Dalestort Road is busy between Dalestort Gardens and Mansfield Road, while the B6014 in Skedby is also slow between Pavilion Gardens and Kingsmill Road East and Beck Lane. Kirkby in Ashfield has hold-ups on the B6021 between Portland Street, Sherwood Street and Station Street, and Nottingham's A611 is queuing between Wrigley Drive and Aston Drive. In Derby, the A5111 and Dairy House Road are both stationary with 5 to 6 minute delays. That's it, more traffic and travel as it happens.
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0: Stevie Wonder with Paul McCartney, or is it Paul McCartney and Stevie Wonder? Ebony and Ivory was number one on this day in 1982. There you go. Final song for the hour. Standby. Traffic jams on the way after your news and weather. See you in a minute.
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0: is Amber Sound News.
1: Donald Trump says he made no commitment either way to Xi Jinping on Taiwan. The U.S. president said the Chinese leader had asked directly whether America would defend the island, and he replied, "I don't talk about that." The comments came after talks in Beijing, where both sides presented the meeting as positive, but no formal agreement was announced on Taiwan. Donald Trump and Xi Jinping have concluded what they called very successful talks, but no deals have been confirmed. There were choreographed ceremonies during the two-day visit, and the two leaders spoke of cooperation. Mr. Trump said the discussions were productive, while the White House said trade and other issues were on the agenda. But despite the warm language, no breakthrough was announced. Britain will back a new human rights plan aimed at speeding up the removal of illegal migrants and foreign criminals. The agreement, being discussed at a Council of Europe summit in Moldova, would change how the European Convention on Human Rights is interpreted. Foreign Secretary Yvette Cooper is representing the UK, while the government says a more modern approach is needed. Sir Keir Starmer has banned 11 foreign speakers from entering the UK ahead of Saturday's Unite the Kingdom march. The rally, organised by Tommy Robinson, is expected to draw around 50,000 people. The Prime Minister said those who seek to incite hatred and violence will face the full force of the law as police prepare a major operation in London. Derby City Council has paved the way for a new medical centre in Mackworth. A meeting heard that all GP practices in Mackworth are currently at capacity, and the council has now backed plans linked to the development. The move is intended to improve access to local healthcare in the area. Assembly rooms redevelopment plans in Derby have been put on hold. The BBC reports the scheme has been delayed, with no further detail provided in the summary. The pause leaves the future of the long-running project unresolved for now. A pilot has died after his replica Spitfire flipped on takeoff and caught fire at Enstone Airfield near Chipping Norton. Peter Hughes, who was 71, was flying the aircraft he helped build when it cartwheeled off the runway. An inquest heard no single cause has been established, with investigators considering mechanical failure, pilot error, or a medical episode. That's all for now from the Amber Sound News Team. I'm John Palmer.
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1: Currently 12 degrees across the Amber Valley. Light cloud and a gentle breeze continue through the evening, with overnight lows around 4 degrees and a drier, brighter tomorrow peaking at 13 degrees.
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0: the sound of Permanent Rainy Men. Still more to come. Another traffic jam comes tomorrow from 5 o'clock. Well, about 3 minutes past, actually, through till 20 past. More to come, though, after your latest traffic and travel.
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0: Let's see what the roads are looking like. And first up, the A6 in Belper between Beckett's Lane and Chapel Street, where traffic is stationary and drivers are facing around 9 minutes delay. Also in the local area, the Beckett's Lane 2-0 in Ravenshead between Burworth Road and Mansfield Road. Plus Nottingham Road is also showing stationary traffic with about 9 minutes added on. Over in West Hallam, Ilkeston, the village is slow between Beckett's Lane, School Square and High Lane West, High Lane Central, with around 6 minutes delay. The A38 at South Normanton, Alfreton, between the A6, 406 and Mansfield Road is also at a standstill with 6 minutes lost. Moving on, the A5111 in Derby between Newtoxton New Road and the A38 has stationary traffic and a 7 minute delay. Further out, there's stationary traffic on the B5010 in Sandyacre, the B6023 in Sutton in Ashfield, and queuing traffic on the A617 in Mansfield, each with around 5 minutes delay. That's it, more traffic and travel as it happens.
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1: A Tribe Called Quest. You don't hear stuff like that anywhere else, do you? Before that, Tate McRae's Sports Car on Amber Sound FM. More on the way. 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

0: very soon. That's the real thing. And whenever you want my love, Julian Cope before that. And words, shut your mouth. Shut your mouth. Shut your mouth. Anyway, more to come. Let's have a look then. Raven Lene, DNCE, and the Communards take us up to the news and weather at 6.
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0: And Never Can Say Goodbye on Amber Sound FM. That is your lot. Trev's on the way next. I'll see thee tomorrow from 3 o'clock. Ta-ra.
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0: 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News.
1: Donald Trump says he made no commitment either way to Xi Jinping on Taiwan after the Chinese leader asked directly if the United States would defend the island. The US president said he replied, "I don't talk about that." It comes after talks in Beijing that both sides described as very successful, although no trade deals were confirmed. There were plenty of choreographed ceremonies during Donald Trump's two-day visit to China, but no trade breakthroughs were announced. President Xi Jinping and Mr. Trump both praised the talks, with the Chinese leader saying the two countries should be partners, not rivals. US and Chinese trade officials said they reached an overall balanced and positive outcome. Britain will back a new push to tighten the European Convention on Human Rights rules used to block deportations of illegal migrants and foreign criminals. Foreign Secretary Yvette Cooper is representing the United Kingdom at a Council of Europe summit in Moldova. The government says it wants a common sense approach, while Home Secretary Shaban Mahmood says talks with several countries are ongoing. Keir Starmer has banned 11 foreign speakers from entering the United Kingdom ahead of Saturday's Unite the Kingdom march in London. The rally, organised by Tommy Robinson, is expected to draw around 50,000 people. Scotland Yard says it will deploy 4,000 officers, with armoured vehicles on standby and full riot gear for officers. A former police officer has been charged with causing grievous bodily harm after stepping in to detain a suspected shoplifter outside the Castle Point shopping centre in Bournemouth. Lawn Castle 47 is accused of seriously injuring Daniel Mayrick during the incident on June 19th last year. The Crown Prosecution Service says he must appear in court on May 27th. A Syrian man has been found guilty of raping a young woman in a portal on Bournemouth Beach after offering her a lift home on his e-bike. Mohamed Abdullah, 19, was convicted at Bournemouth Crown Court of rape and assault by penetration after 3 hours of jury deliberation. The victim broke down in court as the verdict was read. A pilot died after his replica Spitfire flipped on takeoff and caught fire at Enstone Airfield near Chipping Norton. Peter Hughes, 71, had helped build the aircraft, which cartwheeled off the runway before erupting into flames. An inquest heard no single cause was established, with investigators considering mechanical failure, pilot error, or a medical episode. That's all for now from the Amber Sound News team. I'm Claire Hollingsworth.
0: Amber Weather with Paradise Windows, manufacturing the very best in Rahal windows and doors for over 20 years to the trade and public.
1: Currently 4 degrees across the Amber Valley, partly cloudy tonight, then drizzle tomorrow with highs of 13 degrees and a gentle westerly breeze.

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0: Good family dragging us kicking and screaming into the zone for this Friday evening. A very good evening to you. It has been a slightly murky day, hasn't it? But, well, the weekend is at least here for most of us at any rate. Hope your day's been a good one. I hope your week has been a good one. Let's settle in then with some, well, great music. Lots of stuff happening in the next couple of weeks that I can't really say much about yet, but more on that next week. Suffice it to say, lots of lovely features coming, lots of lovely interviews coming, just not all of them have landed yet, so can't speak too soon, obviously. If you want to get in touch, then please do so. 64446, the text number in the studio. Start your text Amber, leave a space, and then put the rest of your message after the space, or just hop on to facebook.com/AmberSoundFM and send us a message there.
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I should play two Calvin Harris tracks together, then I could claim to have a pair of Calvins, couldn't I? Yes. Reminds me, I do that thing of, you know, every couple of years or so, buying about 30 odd pairs, 30, you know, 35 odd pairs of identical socks, so I don't have to match them up when I've washed them. I just chuck them all in the sock drawer. And that, boys and girls, is the height of excitement to me. That is a date I put in my diary when I buy the last batch of socks. That is the kind of exciting life we lead here at Amber Sound FM. So if you fancy joining us as a presenter, abandon all hope, frankly. This is about the only cheap thrills you're going to get round here.

0: There you go, some cheap thrills for a Friday night. You can't say we don't know how to treat you here.
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Quicksand and LaRue. Once upon a time, I'd have said that her mam was in the bill, which she was, June Ackland. But you wouldn't know what the bill was these days, unless it's something that arrives in a brown envelope and has got lots of red numbers on it, which is not very good. And it's a happy birthday today to Brian Eno. And no, Bauhaus didn't do this, and he's covering it before you all write in, because that's what happened last time I played Third Uncle.

0: Foundations there, Build Me Up, Buttercup. That was going to be originally sung by a girl band called The Paper Dolls, if you remember those. They just didn't turn up to the session, or they got stuck in traffic on their way back from one of their working men's club gigs. And, yeah, Foundations did it instead. Great song. Love Mike Darbo's songs. He wrote Handbags and Glad Rags as well. Now, there's one to dig out at some future point. Digging out the 80s tracks tonight will be our Geo. Geo's Awesome 80s, 9 till midnight every Friday.
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0: timpani and the Rick Wakeman piano solo. What more could you want of a David Bowie song? That is Life on Mars, and we'll dedicate that one to a certain Gene Hunt, who I believe is having a nice quiet evening in.
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3: 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News.
4: Andy Burnham will be allowed to run for selection in the Makerfield by-election. Labour's ruling body has cleared the way for the Manchester mayor after previously preventing him from standing in the Gorton and Denton by-election earlier this year. But Mr. Burnham still needs to be formally selected as the local party's candidate, which is set to be announced at the end of next week. Labour's deputy leader, Lucy Powell, is confident he'll be a welcome addition to Westminster.
5: He has now expressed his view, his desire to come back to Parliament. There's now a vacancy. I supported Andy last time he wanted to come back to Parliament, and I fully support him wanting to come back to Parliament again.
4: Health officials are issuing antibiotics to the close contacts of people linked to a meningitis outbreak in the Reading area. A student's died and two others are being treated, but officials insist the risk to the public remains low. A teenager who knocked down and killed an 86-year-old woman on his e-bike has been jailed for 6 years. Billy Stokoe left Gloria Stevenson at a crossing in Sunderland and only later reported himself to police. Superintendent Billy Mulligan says it should never have happened.
6: But Billy's driving was incredibly dangerous. He was weaving in and out of traffic. He was using one hand on the steering and carrying his mobile phone, but he was also under the influence of drugs. He was driving incredibly dangerously. He was driving in a manner that would have been dangerous regardless of the vehicle he was using. The vehicle itself wasn't fit for the road and should never have been on the road.
4: A hospital trust has admitted that nearly 50 members of staff looked inappropriately at the medical records of victims of the Southport knife attack. The data breach happened at Aintree Hospital in Liverpool, where some of the injured were treated in the days after the July 2024 attack. And Sir David Beckham has become the UK's first billionaire sportsman. According to the Sunday Times Rich List, the collective wealth of Sir David and his wife Lady Beckham is estimated at £1.1 billion. That's the latest from Radio News Hub. I'm David Hall.
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3: Amber Weather with Paradise Windows, manufacturing the very best in Rahow windows and doors for over 20 years to the trade and public.
4: Many areas will remain dry with clear spells this evening, but a few showers will drift southwards. Some cloud and rain will arrive in the far west. Still quite chilly though, with a low of 4 degrees Celsius.
3: Amber, the zone.
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Roxy Music from their second album, For Your Pleasure, to mark the birthday yet again of Brian Eno. Processing away like a good un there on his VCS3, I have no doubt, which I seem to remember he borrowed from Andy Mackay. Wonder if he ever returned it.

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That's Chef Jason Derulo with his tips on cooking the cheaper cuts of meat. Every song, just about every... Does anyone else know if he's not, ever not, had his name announced during one of his songs? There must be somebody out there who's a Jason Derulo completist who can put me out of my misery, as it were. Excuse the slight frogs in throat tonight. Got my third cold in about 6 weeks. It's just the lurgy is doing the rounds right now, isn't it? And basically, this place is like a nursery school. So, you know what happens when your kids start nursery? They start getting little colds and sniffles. And this place is very like a nursery school, except marginally less mature.

0: Paramore, Brick by Boring Brick. That's a song we get a lot of requests for on the request show, of course, which starts at 10 a.m. Monday to Friday with Dicko. Dicko, of course, tomorrow has the weekend off, so it's the weekend schedule, including me. At 7 a.m. to 10 a.m. tomorrow, I'll be back on breakfast. Saturday and Sunday, of course. So if you want to join me then, I shall be happy to keep you company and put the kettle on for you.
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0: Pink Floyd there from A Momentary Lapse of Reason. 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You didn't really need me to tell you that, did you? 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
4: 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News.
5: Labour's ruling body has paved the way for Andy Burnham's return to Westminster. The National Executive Committee has given the Mayor of Manchester permission to stand in the candidate selection process. If he's picked next week for the upcoming Makerfield by-election and wins, many believe he will challenge Sir Keir Starmer for the leadership. Labour's deputy leader, Lucy Powell, says the government needs to have strong players in it.
6: Look, the election results that we had were very difficult and painful, and the aftermath hasn't been all that edifying either. We've got to take the fight to Farage. We are at real risk of Nigel Farage walking up Downing Street in a few years' time, and we can't let that happen.
5: Close contacts of people linked to a meningitis outbreak in the Reading area are being offered antibiotics. A student died and two others are being treated. MP for Henley and Tame, Freddie de Merlo, says everyone is concerned.
7: I think naturally there's worry in the community given what happened in Kent very recently, but as of yet all the advice from the medical authorities is that this is contained and that we should continue as normal.
5: A teenager has been jailed after he knocked down and killed an 86-year-old woman with his e-bike. Footage showed Billy Stokoe didn't attempt to slow down for Gloria Stevenson at a crossing in Sunderland. Gloria's daughter, Julie Francis, says getting justice has been difficult.
8: We had to go to Crown Court three times before he finally admitted his guilt, and I think that's disgusting. Obviously, it's traumatic for us, but it's a waste of public money, police officers' time. There's no consideration for the community, for the people suffering.
5: President Trump says he's made no commitment either way on Taiwan during talks with China's president. He's told reporters the pair talked a lot about Taiwan, a self-governing island, which China claims is part of its territory. And Robbie Williams is to perform at Soccer Aid's halftime show to mark its 20th anniversary. He'll be on stage on the 31st of May. That's the latest from Radio News Hub. I'm David Hall.
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4: Amber Weather with Paradise Windows, manufacturing the very best in Rahow windows and doors for over 20 years to the trade and public.
5: Many areas will remain dry with clear spells this evening, but a few showers will drift southwards. Some cloud and rain will arrive in the far west. Still quite chilly though, with a low of 4 degrees Celsius.

0: Now, there's a song that's had multiple lives. If ever a song had multiple lives, that's Gloria Estefan's version of Everlasting Lover, a hit for the British band Love Affair way back in the 1960s, all of which takes us into the third and final hour of the Zone 4 this Friday evening. A very good evening to you if you've maybe just walked in from doing the shopping. I messaged a friend the other night, and I think it's about 10 o'clock, quarter to 10, and he said, yeah, I'll read your message in more detail later. Just get in from doing the shopping. So, yeah, if you've had to suffer the shopping, then by all means, put the kettle on, get your feet up, turn the radio up, and, well, we'll keep you entertained, of course.
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0: Another one to celebrate the birthday today of Brian Eno. That's Brian Eno and David Byrne, of course, from the album My Life in a Bush of Ghosts, the Jezebel Spirit, which was released at the time as a single. That suggested by, or a track from that album suggested by Katie Smith in Belper. Darn good suggestion as well.
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Go on, are you going to do the pull yourself together joke or am I? That's Ed Sheeran and Curtains, of course. And it's a big episode. Welcome to Barry Jarvis, Mr. Barry Jarvis, former radio presenter of this very parish, who rings in from the furthest reaches of the Peak District, principally, I think, to demonstrate that they do actually have mobile signal up there, though it does arrive by donkey. He says, how about playing that great classic track, me great mates, Andrew Gold, Never Let Us Slip Away.

Another birthday boy, Andrew Eldridge of Sisters of Mercy, is his birthday today. That's This Corrosion, 1987. Of course, more 80s after 9 o'clock news with Gio. Gio is awesome 80s every Friday, 9 till midnight. Before that, you heard Andrew Gold, of course, at the request of former breakfast, weekend breakfast presenter Barry Jarvis, of course. He will be appearing at the Cheshire Cheese, I have no doubt, in Buxton on Sunday evening with his notorious, famous, infamous pub quiz. Go along and say hello. He loves a warm hand on his entrance. That's it from me for this evening, and indeed this week for The Zone at any rate. I will be back tomorrow morning, 7 a.m. on breakfast. See you there. Hope so.

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2: 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News.
3: Andy Burnham will be allowed to run for selection in the Makerfield by-election. Labour's ruling body has cleared the way for the Manchester mayor after previously preventing him from standing in the Gorton and Denton by-election earlier this year. But Mr. Burnham still needs to be formally selected as the local party's candidate, which is set to be announced at the end of next week. However, Northern Ireland's First Minister, Michelle O'Neill, says the latest Westminster antics prove the government isn't listening to people.
4: There's a calamity happening in Westminster, and for me that underlines the fact that whether it's this Labour government or the previous Tory government shows that they never prioritise the needs of people.
3: 11 foreign far-right agitators have been banned from the UK. They've been blocked from entering the country to attend a rally organised by anti-Islam activist Tommy Robinson. Israel and Lebanon have agreed to extend their ceasefire. Following 2 days of negotiations in Washington, the US State Department says it'll be extended for another 45 days. Police are warning of the dangers of e-bikes after a teenager who hit a grandmother and killed her while riding one was jailed for 6 years. Billy Stokoe struck 86-year-old Gloria Stevenson at a zebra crossing in Sunderland. Superintendent Billy Mulligan says they're extremely dangerous.
5: Just because you can buy some of these bikes in a store, it doesn't mean that they're fit for the road. We know that right across the country, parents are buying these bikes, our kids are taking them to go to school. So there's a huge amount of risk. Understand the risk of putting your own loved ones in. You're essentially giving them something which should never be on the road.
3: A hospital trust has admitted that nearly 50 members of staff looked inappropriately at the medical records of victims of the Southport knife attack. The data breach happened at Aintree Hospital in Liverpool, where some of the injured were treated in the days after the July 2024 attack. And Sir David Beckham has become the UK's first billionaire sportsman. According to the Sunday Times Rich List, the collective wealth of Sir David and his wife Lady Beckham is £1.1 billion. That's the latest from Radio News Hub. I'm David Hall.
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3: A sunny morning for most. Cloud and rain across the far west will slowly move eastwards as the day progresses, reaching the far east by late evening. Still chilly though, with a high of 13 degrees Celsius.
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0: 40 in 1983 for Hot Chocolate and Tears on the Telephone, only with Amber Sound, as we play you the best songs from the 1980s. We do this every Friday from 9 o'clock to come. Some great hits from the 1980s on The Way King, and we'll play you Kate Bush, and we're back with a classic from Cliff Richard next.
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Frigid, I Just Don't Have the Heart, only with Amber Sound as we play the best songs from the 1980s. This is Awesome 80s. We do this every Friday from 9 o'clock. Go and tell your friends. This really is the place to be to come this hour. Jason Donovan, and we'll play you Kate Bush as well. And how about this? Reached the top 10 in 1987 for the Pet Shop Boys. This is Rent, only with Amber Sound.

For Rick Astley, My Arms Keep Missing You, only with Amber Sound, as we play the best songs from the 1980s. Hi, this is Gio. How are you? Hope you're well. To come, a brilliant double shot, and we'll play you Jason Donovan before that. And from 1980, this week's number 5 for Kate Bush, Babushka, with Or

0: Jason Donovan, Too Many Broken Hearts, only with Ampersound FM. This hour we're celebrating the birthday of Stevie Wonder. Two great songs from Stevie Wonder on the way. It's this hour's double shot, only with awesome 80s and only with the world famous Ampersound FM.
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start tonight as well as we played you two great songs from Stevie Wonder. We kicked it off from 1981 with Happy Birthday, and there from 1985, Part-Time Lover. We'll play you another double shot in 60 minutes' time. Hello, how are you? Hope you're well, and thank you for your company. It's me and you right through till midnight as we play the best songs from the 1980s. Still to come this hour, PhD, remember that? And we'll play you ABC as well. And how about this? A massive hit all over Europe in 1989. This is One Too Many and Downtown, only with Awesome 80s and only with...

reached the top 10 in 1985 for King and Alone Without You, only with Amber Sound FM. Some brilliant songs to come between now and midnight. Still to come this hour, we'll play your ABC. And how about this? Reached number 3 in 1982 for PhD. I Won't Let You Down, only with Awesome 80s and only with Amber.

0: 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Still to come, Kim Wilde, and we're back with a great song from ABC next.
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that brilliant album, The Lexicon of Love. That's ABC and The Luck of Love, only with Amber Sound. Hi, this is Gio. Hang on to your hats. We've got another 60 minutes of great songs from the 1980s on the way between 10 and 11, taking us to the top of the hour from 1984. This is Kim Wilde and The Second Time, only with Amber.

0: Number 8 in 1984 for Blancmange and Don't Tell Me, only with Amber Sound FM as we play the best songs from the 1980s. Some great songs to play this hour. On the way, level 42, we'll play some Spandau Ballet, and we're back with a great song from Kylie next.
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He reached number four in 1989 for Kylie and Never Too Late, only with Amber Sand. 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Still to come, Spandau Ballet and Opus. And from 1984, this is Nick Kershaw. Cool.

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On the way, a brilliant double shot. 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

Steve Winwood, two great songs from him. We kicked it off from 1987 with Valerie, and they're from 1981, While You See a Chance. We'll play you another double shot in 60 minutes' time. Still got some great songs to play from the 1980s between now and 11 o'clock. On the way, Prince, and we'll play a Level 42 as well. And how about this? 1987 for Johnny H. Jazz with the Electro Synthetic Orchestra. This is Shattered Dreams, only on a Friday night, and only with Awesome 80s and Dan Bassett.

0: He reached number 10 in 1983 for Level 42, The Sun Goes Down, only with Amber Sound. On the way, George Michael, and we're back with Prince next.
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He did bring out some great songs in the 1980s. That's Prince from 1985 and Raspberry Beret, only with Amber Sound. Hi, this is Gio, getting ready to blast off and hit you with another 60 minutes of great songs from the 1980s between 11 and midnight, taking us to the top of the hour. What a star, what a song. This is George Michael. I Want Your Sex, only with Amber Sound.

Mix 1983 for Sweet Dreams. How are you? Hope you're well, and thank you for your company. Another 60 minutes of great songs from the 1980s on the way between now and midnight. To come, The Look, we'll play you Lynx and R.E.M. And how about this from 1985? It's number 12 for James Ingram and Michael McDonald. Yamo, Be There, only with Awesome 80s and only.

0: 81 for Dave Stewart and Barbara Gaskin. It's My Party, only with awesome 80s and Amber Sound FM. Some great songs still to come this hour, to come in the next 15 minutes. REM and Bananarama. And we're back with a great song by Lynx next.
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He reached number 7 in 1981 for Lynx and Intuition, only with Awesome 80s and Amber Sound FM. 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We're going to end the show with 20 minutes of chilled out songs from the 1980s. Before that, Bananarama, and we'll play you The Look as well. And how about this from 1986? 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

It was their debut song in 1989 for REM and Stand, only with awesome 80s. To come, a brilliant double shot. Before that, we'll play Bananarama. And how about this from 1980? Reached number six for The Look, I Am The Beat, only with

0: life in the first degree. This hour, we're celebrating the birthday of Toya. Two great songs from Toya on the way. It's this hour's double shot, only with awesome 80s and only with the world famous Amber Sound FM.
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0: You don't hear Toya on the radio very often, but you do with Awesome 80s. Two great songs from her. We kicked it off from 1981. I Want to Be Free, and they're from 1981 as well. It's a mystery. We'll play you more double shots next Friday from 9 o'clock. Time to chill it down and play you some smooth, relaxing songs from the 1980s. On the way, John Waite will play you Lionel Richie and Christopher Cross. And let's start with a great song from 82. This is Classic and Adrian Gurvitz.
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It reached number 9 in 1984 for John Waite and Missing You, only with Awesome 80s, playing you some beautiful songs from the 1980s, chilled, smooth and relaxing, right through till midnight. Still to come, Dionne Warwick, and we'll play Lionel Richie as well. And how about this? What a song from 1980. Great song from Christopher Cross. This is Sailing, only with Awesome 80s, and only with Amber Sound FM.

1985 for Dionne Warwick. That's what friends are for. Only with Awesome 80s and only with Amber Sound FM. Wow, 3 hours have gone so quickly. Thank you so much for your company tonight. Been a real pleasure playing you some great songs from the 1980s. Why don't you join me next Friday from 9 o'clock as we do it all again? Have a great week. Have a great weekend. Stand by for Les after the news with some great songs after midnight. And I'll leave with this from Lionel Richie. Love Will Find a Way, only with Awesome 80s.

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1: Andy Burnham's one step closer to becoming an MP. Labour's ruling executive have cleared him to be in the selection process for the upcoming Makerfield by-election. The local party will formally choose their candidate next week. Labour's deputy leader, Lucy Powell, says there's a long way to go yet.
2: This is going to be a tough by-election for us to win against Reform. And if Andy is selected as the candidate in the coming days, let's see what happens there. But we've got to do our politics differently.
1: There are calls for the widespread vaccination of students after another meningitis outbreak, this time in the Reading area. A teenager's died and two others are receiving treatment. Antibiotics are being given to those who've been in close contact. But local MP Freddie Van Mierlo says medical chiefs need to go one step further.
3: I think what we need to now look at, given what happened in Kent and now here in Henley, is a wider catch-up vaccination programme. We have a cohort of young adults at university and at colleges who have never been vaccinated against meningitis B, who I think now need to be protected. That's very clear.
1: A judge has declared a mistrial in the rape case against Harvey Weinstein. The jury in New York said it was deadlocked and unable to reach a verdict. It's the third time a jury has considered the case against the disgraced film producer. The family of a grandmother who was killed after being hit by an e-bike are calling for them to be banned. Gloria Stevenson was struck by teenager Billy Stokoe at a zebra crossing in Sunderland. He's been jailed for 6 years. Gloria's daughter, Julie Francis, said the bikes are a danger to everyone.
4: No one ever has anything positive to say about them. We've all seen them and everyone knows that they're a menace. The law needs to be changed to make it easier to catch them. Police need more resources so they can actually go out and catch these people and get them off the roads.
1: And Tory leader Kemi Badenoch says she's flattered by rapper Nicki Minaj's comments after she compared her to Margaret Thatcher. That's the latest from Radio News Hub. I'm David Hall.
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1: A sunny morning for most. Cloud and rain across the far west will slowly move eastwards as the day progresses, reaching the far east by late evening. Still chilly though, with a high of 13 degrees Celsius.
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0: Ah, it's Jim Stafford with Spiders and Snakes. I don't mind spiders at all. The other half is scared to death of them. Neither of us likes snakes. And, well, the neighbour found one in their compost bin a couple of years ago. So I'm hoping that doesn't happen to us. Otherwise, she'll move out.
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Whitney Houston, Million Dollar Bill. That's inflation for you, isn't it? Going back to the 80s now, 1985, Mr. Paul Young, Every Time You Go Away.

0: the late, great Kirsty MacColl walking down Madison from 1991, sort of music I will play you on Best of the 90s on a Monday evening.
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3: Amber

Jason Derulo, What You Say. From 2009, it says here. And back to the 80s again, Kim and Mel. Or Mel and Kim is the correct way round. Don't get it wrong. FLM.

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0: 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News.
1: Andy Burnham will be allowed to run for selection in the Makerfield by-election. Labour's ruling body has cleared the way for the Manchester mayor after previously preventing him from standing in the Gorton and Denton by-election earlier this year. But Mr. Burnham still needs to be formally selected as the local party's candidate, which is set to be announced at the end of next week. Conservative leader Kemi Badenoch says people are being let down.
2: The Labour Party is only interested in themselves. They are not governing the country. Andy Burnham wants to rock up and just be Prime Minister despite being out of Parliament for a decade. I think what we are seeing is a Labour Party in chaos.
1: 11 foreign far-right agitators have been banned from the UK. They've been blocked from entering the country.